0: weten wat er leeft, horen wat je raakt. Zuidrand.
1: In 1965, Vietnam seemed like just another foreign war. 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It was different in many ways. 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

0: 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'Cause all of the beautiful people do. 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
2: 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We will be flying at an height of 32,000 feet and at an airspeed of approximately 600 miles per hour. Refreshments will be served after takeoff. Kindly fasten your safety belts and refrain from smoking until...

Heads are empty but for white powder. Watching a mannequin fly.

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0: hypnosis is usually induced by a procedure known as a hypnotic induction involving a series of preliminary instructions and suggestions. The use of hypnotism for therapeutic purposes is referred to as hypnotherapy.
1: Radio Zuidland.
2: De hele nacht lang.